0: Le italiane ti fanno innamorare. 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

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What I'm trying to say is that I love you, Edges. I feel like this.

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1: Hey Brian, hey Brian.
2: What's up?
1: Yo man, I brought my guitar, man.
2: Okay, Simba.
1: Come on, can I play? Can I play? Can I play some? I'm gonna play anyway, all right?
2: Okay.
1: Huh?
2: Wow.
1: I'm gonna do it again. Watch this.
2: All right.
1: That's all I got, man. 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